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So welcome back. It's hour two of the Saturday Get Down. We've just opened with a classic Billy Paul, reblended by Dr. Packer. So second hour, we take a classic soul track, we blend it up and let it out. Yes. Not everybody likes the re-edits, the re-blends. They like the original. I do, but I only play the very best of re-edits. Nothing too heavy for the second hour, but certainly something to keep your feet tapping. And as I said earlier on, pushing that furniture back, telling your neighbours, turning it up, because it's Stomp Radio. It's Saturday afternoon, and you're with me, DJ Sarah J.

0: Redone by Mr. Kenny Thomas, and the Oopaloopa remix. Looking up to you while I do each and every Saturday. Thank you all for your kind words. We couldn't do it without you guys, that's for sure. So, taking classics, remaking, reblending, this is what we do, second hour. Gonna take you on a bit of a musical journey. Yeah, for the next hour, maybe even two.
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Company means the world. Keeping it on the classics for the last few in the second hour. And Dave Lee's re-edit, the extended disco mix.

I'm like. So, this next one, classic. 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And yeah, lots more musical niceness for hour three. So I'll see you guys on the other side.

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1: 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Hold
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1: Welcome back to hour three of the Saturday Get Down live here on Stomp Radio. Let's do this, yeah? Bringing in your Saturday evening in the best way I know how.

of the classic Lou Rawls. Mr. Michael Gray, next in line. And we're going to do it to the music Saturday evening here on Stomp Radio. The Saturday Get Down. The musical man.

Town stunt is on the horizon. Bank Holiday Saturday. Yeah, 2 years on this wonderful station. So check your inboxes in the next week or so, because I might be asking you what you'd like to hear. You never know.

Lost for words. That's a first. Got to thank each and every one of you for being locked with me for the last 3 hours. Keep it locked for Hugster. Have a great weekend, whatever you're doing. Stay safe. And I ask you, come back and join me next Saturday, 4 through till 7 here on Stomp Radio. Until then, I'm out of here. Mwah!

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everybody. Welcome to DT. It's the Friday Night Get Down. I'm just getting used to the new acoustics of the new studio. And it sounds like I'm shouting into an echo chamber. But it's clean, it's crisp, and it's coming at you. 2 hours tonight of the Friday Night Get Down. Following on from Andy Ward's Endless Flight. As the usual, the untouchable selection from Andy. A massive relief, he's just found his car keys. I thought he was shifting into bed for the night with myself and the rest of the listeners. Mind you, on a Friday night, there's always space in Hazel's bed.

hope you've all had a really good week. Obviously, there's been steepling temperatures. Back at Chateau DT, it's been schwitzing, as I say in German. But you've got to say, wouldn't we all be complaining if it was 18 degrees and raining? All you gardeners, keep your mouth shut. Mind you, it is doing some dastardly stuff to your garden, isn't it? Anyway, tonight, we've got a fairly eclectic mix of tracks that kind of cover from 1974 through to 1987. So it's everything you've come to expect from the Friday Night Get Down.

Oh, that's nice, isn't it? Kind of setting up the Friday night mood. As Lance says, let's do this. Like the aggression in that.

Shout out to Scott and Nikki. Scott, who talked me through the instructions about getting in this afternoon. Thank you very much. I'm still trying to get into the Iona Social Club. Oh, no advertising.

I feel kind of sorry for everybody out there. As Lance says, he sat there in his shorts, T-shirt, soaking through due to the humidity tonight. And I've got to say, fantastic effort on the Stomp Radio studio. Absolutely beautifully chilled this evening. So much so, I thought I might have to put a coat on.

That's not an exaggeration either. But congratulations to the Stomp Radio management team, who've turned up a little beauty. Some interior designed walls. Looks like elephant's breath, I think, is the technical name for it. Some in vogue furniture to house all the equipment. And even toilet facilities. Toilet facilities? You heard it. No rushing out to the garden for Stomp Radio presenters.

We're not sure if he's sitting in his budgie smugglers, sweating away as well. But we'll give him the benefit of the doubt. Seems in good mood. Salutations to everybody. That's what it's all about.

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Everybody's favourite Mexican. 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Certainly sooner you than me. But very, very happy birthday. Have a great year ahead. I don't know, I've been saying it for years, but

Lance assuming that she's in Kathmandu. For those who are not quite with this conversation, there's been some interesting stuff over the last few Friday nights.

where Hazel, who normally spends a lot of time in Kathmandu, while back in England, is more than accommodating in making sure that Friday is a cuddly experience. But we're not fussy, so if anyone else wants to offer those services, then please get in touch with Lance.

driving tune. And talking of driving, we had the Stomp Radio Golf Day last week. 72 contestants, expertly marshalled by Mr. C and Scott James, who was also the master of ceremonies. And what a fantastic day. Brilliantly organised. Stomp Radio, I think, coming second to another radio station. Who I have to say, and I'm not getting all Argentinian about this, were somewhat questionable.

0: thing.
1: But overall, absolutely fantastic day. Picked topped off for me when I won nearest the pin on the 16th hole and won myself a few shekels into the bargain. But an awesome afternoon, brilliant food. I've been dreaming of those sausage rolls for the last week or so. Some good music and a barrel full of laughs. So thank you also to my playing partners, to Footsie, who was down from Leeds. Paul Manning, Stomp Radio's own. Check him out, what a great guy. And Neil G, a loyal listener. And another brilliant guy. I love you all.

0: And apparently the aforementioned Neil, Neil G's, he's known as G-Spot Neil. He's... Well, I liked it. And also, while we were there, well, I managed to catch up for the first time with the marvellous Carol BT, who also introduced me to some of the ladies that apparently have chaired me high in the past. So a very good, it was lovely to meet Karen and also Lisa.
1: And once again, I feel so free.
0: I've had such good common sense talk to me for a very, very, very long time.
1: I thank my lucky stars that you let me go. Thank you.
0: So, ladies, thank you very much for making my evening a load of fun as well.
1: Thank you, thank you, thank you.
0: All that golf, sausage rolls, and some female company. You can't whack it.

0: I'm not sure I've even got enough time to tell you what we played. So I'm going to do something quite unorthodox. I'm going to let this track finish the hour. And then I'm going to give you the full shebang.
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2: 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We are back with a banger. It all takes place at Monty's Bar, 155A, Billet Lane, Hornchurch.

0: Ones and Twos, Scott James, Stevie Way Back When, Pete Collins, Gary Fish and Tony Treble. 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August 30th, Monty's Bar, Hornchurch, Essex. 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
1: 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A good evening to Carol BT, who's joined us. Her ears must have been burning. Not just the heat. So thanks again for last week's good fun. And it appears that she's off to Torquay for the weekend. Doing some rum and reggae tomorrow. Bringing a bit of the high Kariba to Torquay. Well, someone's got to do it, haven't they? Somebody's got to do it. As Ice-T once said, pimping ain't easy, but somebody got to do it.

Good evening to Neil G. This is amazing. It's like rubbing a lantern and suddenly the genie pops out.

a Romford fireman's lift around the golf club over at Romford. And by the way, thank you very much to Risebridge Golf Club for last week. Lance asked the question, were the ladies powerful enough to carry me aloft?

We're starting the second hour with a kind of episodic tune, by which the Friday Night Get Down is synonymous. And of course, remember, right at the top of this hour, from 12 till 2, you've got the amazing, fantastic DC.

ladies I mentioned earlier, a friend of Carol BT, a lady by the name of Karen, who, as I said, talked unimpeachably good sense. Well, she's actually the captain, I think, lady captain of Romford Golf Club. And her team won a semi-final on Sunday, so well done. All the best in the final.

I knew the mention of the word semi might get people going. The usual suspects at it. And they've gone on one step from that. They now look to be trading now in Viagra and Ozempic. One night in a new studio. And there's dealing going on.

If you're just tuning in, yes, it's Friday night again, which can only mean one thing. DT's back. It's the Friday night get down. The best night in. The best night out when you're in. The best night in when you're out as well. We've still another 36 minutes to go.

We're sending this one out to Calm, to the family hoedown at the barn. A request from Auntie Doris. She knows her music.

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Sheep popping their head out of birthday cake or the wedding cake. It's all got to me.

We're just learning that the Equalizer lent his copy of the last track I played, which of course was William Devon's Creme de Creme. Lent it out to a neighbour. Never got it back. If that neighbour's listening now, give it back.

Disco Till We Die. Thank you very much also to Marie Garasio, who looked after the decks and looked after the show last week for me. I think the sun's finally done me in. So God bless you, Marie.

just while I've made that intervention, it might be an opportunity to just tell you very quickly what we got tomorrow, August the 15th. We start tomorrow morning, 7 o'clock till 9 a.m. with Fat Freddy M, who I saw at the golf day. And as Lark said, everyone was there but me.

and of course 11 till 1, 6MS. Greg C. takes over from 1 till 4, showing everyone how it's done. And from 4 till 7, DJ Sarah J. Taking us into the evening, which I've got to say are now drawing in quite rapidly. It was dark around where I live about 4:30 today. We've got Hugster from 7 till 9. And then from 9 till 12, Keith the Chief. Before we the day rounds off with something a little bit more palatable than the test card, we've got Casper from 12 till 2, taking us through into Sunday.

I think we've probably got two to go. As I say, full rundown on everything we've played this evening. If my addled memory can...

0: Okay. We're going to run through this real quick. If you're interested, get your pen and paper ready. This is what we played this evening. Bobby Humphrey, New York Times, 74. Randy Brown, Are You Lonely? I send a message. Donna Washington, Save Your Love For Me, 1980. Cover Girl, I'm a Winner. To a lady. World Premiere, Share the Night. Greg Brown, Baby Talk. And Eleanor Grant, Loving You A Good Thing. It feels real fine. Cinnamon, Thanks To You. And then we finish with Peebo Bryson, Paradise. First hour, done. Second hour, Odyssey One, Dance With Me. Lala Schifrin, from the LP. And a track we took was Middle Of The Night, from 1979. Wildlife featuring Vi Taylor, All In Good Time. Way back, 77. And it ain't hard to find. Then we went into the industrial, cacophony of noise. Mystery. Dug Up For The Garden Party, or a barn dance in Vancouver with the Groover. Peter Brown, Hooker 1 and 2. A track that eluded the grip of the Equalizer forever. William Devon, Creme de Creme. And then we had John Davis and the Monster Orchestra with Holla. We then finished with UN from an LP. And this track was called Get It On from 1979. Love Balance. Janine, Everybody's Dancing. Took us through that disco trio of enormous So I'd like to say thank you very much. We're finishing with Earth, Wind & Fire, Clover.
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3: 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We are back with a banger. It all takes place at Monty's Bar, 155A. Bill

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1: 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Monday night Stomp Radio. Barry Warden here with the Monday night lock-in. Thanks to Brian J.
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here we are then, once again gathered around the wireless on a Monday evening. Once again, coming to you live from the North East studio. 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As always, though, the first and most important shout out of the week goes out to my lovely wife, Jo.

evening, Simon. Evening to Oliver. Evening to Nick. Good evening to Ian, and good evening to Richard. And Richard got the first request of the night. Not quite sure he wanted this mix. Definition of sound, now is tomorrow. That's the Experiments in Sound Part 1. And another request, this time by Nick. Scandal, featuring Lee Genesis. Love either grows or it goes.

Classic stuff from Greg Henderson, Dreaming. Tune in to Stomp Radio, Monday night looking. I'm digging through the hard drive and I'm rummaging through the racks here in the studio. This is something I've never played before.

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me, Martin Green, the G-Boy. So let's kick off with Bernie Stevenson. And the track is called Inviting, and it features Mitessa and Gerald Albright. Yes, indeed. So let's get things rocking and a rolling.

easing you into the Wednesday morning breakfast show like we normally do. Yeah, we sort of, you know, chilled, sort of mellowish tunes in the beginning before we ramp it up. Normally hour two. So that was Robbie Love, When Love Comes Around. That features Welton Guyett and Jemmy Taylor. I don't know what they did on the track, but it was very good. So well done, the two of you. And the track before that was Keep Coming Back to You, featuring D. Lucas. And the vocals was D-Anne. There we are. Right, let's say some good mornings, because the shout box has filled up nicely. Oh, yes, that bodes well for the quiz questions that are coming up. Get your coffee on. Good morning to Kev. Good morning to Hazel. Yes, new bathroom going in today. Good morning to Peter B. Good. Yes, and the Croydon Soul Patrol. They are in the house. Good morning to my mate Trev. Trev, I hope you are on the mend. Keep taking the pills, mate. Take it easy and, do what the doctors say. That's all you can do. Hope you feel better. And hope the music makes you, picks you up a little bit. There you go. Good morning to Oliver. Good morning to John and Alison Scott. Good morning to Victor. Good morning to Phil and Jan C. Good morning to DJ Delicious herself. Yes, the wonderful D Cox. Good morning to Stomp Royalty in the house. Yes, we have Anita Long. Good morning, Anita. Good morning, Mark Hendry. Good morning to Angie Wilmot. Good morning to Simon Bethnal Green. Good morning to Don G. Good morning to Kev Parkinson. He's been doing a few shows. Kev's, he's on fire. He's an absolutely superb presenter on Stomp, one of our newest. I have to say a very good morning to Gary Williams Cattle as well. Gary's on tonight. Gary and John, 8 till 10. I'm still going. Good morning to Natalie, Matthew and Jess. Hope you're in the office and working hard. Good morning to Bob and Jill O'Sullivan. Good morning to Mark MWD. Hope you and Sharon are well. Right, carry on with the tunes, Greenie. Here we go. This is A. Marie, and Why Don't We Fall in Love?

Yeah, very short. It's only 2 minutes and 40 seconds. But I found it on her album, and I thought, yeah, that's really good. Okay, it's 8:24. People would have had their coffee, so 8:25 coming on now. So here we go. I'm going to go with a quiz question, give you a bit of time to get an answer in. So the first one, I'll normally try and start as easy as I can. I'm not sure this falls in that category, but let's give it a go anyway, eh? Okay, so here we go. Which ice cream company was founded in 1978 by a Mr. Cohen and a Mr. Greenfield? Which ice cream company was founded in 1978 by a Mr. Cohen and Mr. Greenfield? And the clue is, I think, it was founded in the US of A. There you go. Right, here's a bit of Melbourne Moore while we wait for the answers. Can't wait.

What a nice tune that was. Melbourne Moore, Love Wins Every Time. Okay, that's caught me out slightly because I was reading the next question. Anyway, let's get the answer to the last question. So, which ice cream company was founded in 1978 by a Mr. Cohen and a Mr. Greenfield? Some wonderful quick answers. Yeah, Kev Gooders, a little bit too quick. With Walls, I'm afraid that was not correct. But correct answers from Anita Long, from Carol BT, and from Trev Archer, and from D Cox, and from Angie Wilmot. And Angie was first. Angie, well done. Straight in there, no messing around. The answer is Ben and Jerry's. So I thought that was a slightly more difficult question, but I was wrong. How wrong was I? Okay, right, here we go. I'm going to do another one. I'm on a roll. Here we go. Myxomatosis is a disease which affects which animals? Myxomatosis is a disease which affects which animals? Right, you've got the time it takes Nate James to sing Set the Tone to get your answers in. Here we go.

And I liked the original much better, so I thought I'd play that. So that's what you got. I haven't said a very good morning to Carol BT. Good morning, Carol. Thanks for joining us. Yes, so the question was, myxomatosis is a disease which affects which animals? My God, there were some absolute lightning answers. Yeah, Dee was there. Angie was there. Kev Gooders, Bob O'Sullivan, Trev Arch. But the winner, yes, very fast on the buzzer this morning, was the wonderful Carol BT. Well done, Carol. You've done it. You've done it again. The answer was rabbits. Right, I have got another question, I just want to check the answer first. I've moved the page. Oh, dear. It is early. I've only had one cup of coffee. We're going to listen to a bit of Incognito while I sort myself out.

What a great tune that is. Yes, nothing makes me feel better. That is the wonderful Incognito, featuring Basil Petit and Drew Winan. There you go. So well done, you. Yes, you two, Drew and Basil. Okay. I've got another question. I want to get it in before Carol has to go, because Carol's on fire this morning. So here's the question. Here we go. Fingers on buzzers. Oh, I love this question. I have to say, it did make me laugh. So let's hope it makes you laugh too. Which rodent is Canada's national animal? Which rodent is Canimals? Oh my God. Which rodent is Canada's national animal? Okay, get your answers in while we listen to a quick remix of Bobby Caldwell, What You Won't Do For Love. See what you think of this one. I think it's all right. Good job Neil G's not here. He'll shout me out.

Okay, the question, what was the question? I've lost it. Which rodent is Canada's national animal? Well, I've got three correct answers, all very quick, very, very quick. Angie Wilmot was there, Dee Cox was there, and just beating the two ladies this morning was our man, yes, Trev Archer. Trev was first, and the answer is beaver. Yes, yes, that can raise a smile. It did with me. I don't know why. I wonder. Okay, one more quiz question. No Googling this one. You either know it, or you just got to have a guess if you don't know it. But I think more people will know this than I give them credit for. So here we go. Which year did Neil Armstrong set foot on the moon? Which year did Neil Armstrong set foot on the moon? And you have the time it takes Gwen Dickey to sing Walter to get your answers in.

nice track that is. Gwen Dickey and Walter. Yeah, really nice. Really sort of, yeah. I don't know. It's got a feel-good vibe to that. I like it. So, I have to say, you lot in the shout box and on the outside are just amazing. You're amazing. It's so early in the morning still. I still only have had one cup of coffee. But honestly, the answers absolutely flew in. Which year did Neil Armstrong set foot on the moon? Well, Dee got it right, Angie got it right, Anita got it right, Trev got it right, Carol got it right. The man who got in there first, yes, it was Kev Gooders. Yes, Kev Gooders. Everyone came in at 8:46 and Gooders just pipped everybody. But, as Anita says, in her defence, she's listening using her laptop, and the laptop is about 10 seconds behind the phone. The answer is 1969, a great year, the year that that a certain DJ out there was born. Not me. But another wonderful DJ. Okay, I'm going to, you know who you are. This is Heidi Tan, Coffee on Your Sleeves, and it features Tony Exum Jr.

smooth track. Heidi Tan. I featured a lot of tracks. I have featured a lot of tracks so far, and there will be more. A lot of sax tracks today. Don't know why, I was in a sax mood when I put the thing together. So, right, I'm going to do one more quiz question for this hour, just before I play this week's odd one out. I like this quiz question because I get to put on a bit of an accent. So here we go. Which acclaimed TV drama featured characters called Paulie Walnuts, Artie Bucco, and Big Pussy Bumpensero? Which acclaimed TV drama featured characters called Paulie Walnuts, Meadow, Artie Bucco, and Big Pussy Bumpensero? Right, you can get your answers in. We're going to do the off one out and then the ads. So you've got about 9 minutes. So give it some thought. The odd one out this week. I love this track, and I don't know why I haven't played it as an odd one out before, but I haven't. So it's Howard Jones and What Is Love.

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1: Welcome back to hour two of The Breakfast Show with me, Martin Green, a.k.a. the G-Boy, in the house. Oh, yes. So, Carol's off. Thanks, Carol. Take care. And I think Dee is off to work. So, yes, have a good day, both of you. Okay, I stumped everybody with my quiz question, apart from one. The question was, which acclaimed TV drama featured characters called Paulie Walnuts, Meadow, Artie Bucco and Big Pussy? Well, the answer, it's one of my favourite shows. Watched it a couple of times now. I've even bought the DVDs. So it was The Sopranos. Yes, I am going to do one more question because I don't like an uneven number. So, Trev, get yourself ready for this one. It will come up after George Benson, Living Inside Your Love.

say a few more good mornings. Yes, a very good morning to Mr. Kevin Scott. Kevin has sent his track of the week for tomorrow, and it's Corker. And in fact, I think I might have put in two tracks. So there you go. That's something to look forward to tomorrow in the Soulful House show, Soulful House Hour, 9 till 10 tomorrow, in between DJ Looney and Sir Kev Edwards. We have to also say a very good morning to Matt, Katie and Marley, and to the Ajahi clan, Sarah, Steve, Jessica and Lucy. Good morning. And good morning to Sharon, Phil, Emily, Eloise and Harry, and to my mum. How nice was it to have everyone round for a birthday barbecue on Sunday? Loved it. And I have to say a massive thank you.

cooking pizzas constantly. There was a constant turnover with my new pizza maker. Very happy with that, I tell you. Okay, I did say I'm going to do one more quiz question because I don't like an uneven number. Don't know, it's just me. So, yes, I know Carol's not around and I think Dee's not around. So, Trev, you got a chance here, mate. You got a chance. Here we go. Answers. You're at the ready. Fingers on buzzers. Which US city is served by Louis Armstrong International Airport? Which US city is served by Louis Armstrong International Airport? Okay, here's another version of a track. It's a Sade track. And this guy, Devin Howard, is a great singer. And I really like this version, so I'm going to play it. Here we go.

version a lot. Look, I love the original. Sade is one of my favourites, but that's a really nice cover version. Okay, so which US city is served by Louis Armstrong International Airport? There were three answers thrown in. Trev came in first with Memphis. Victor was in there with Philadelphia. And Kev Gooders was in there with New Orleans. And obviously, if you know it or you've been there, the answer's easy, isn't it? The answer is, yes, Kev Gooders. Yes, you've done it, mate. It's New Orleans. Yeah, New Orleans. Yeah, well done, Gooders. Okay, I'm going to end the quiz questions there and just concentrate on playing music now for the next 45 minutes before Paul Manning takes over with his marathon four-hour show. So this is DJ B and the Distance of the Night. And this is the remix.

Detroit Centrics. That's Paul Randolph and Katie Cozins. Said that right? Yeah. Nice track. Nice and lively. Some more good mornings. I need to say a very good morning to Shezzy B. You're out there somewhere. And to Teresa TK Max. Yes, I know you'll be out there somewhere or listening to the podcast. And I have to say a massive thank you to everyone who jumps on Mixcloud and listens to the podcast. Very, very much appreciated. You are wonderful people. Here we go. Romford's very own Shayla Prosper. And Let Me Be Yours. This is the Soul Syndicate mix. Enjoy.

That's the wonderful Shayla Prosper. Let me be yours. That's a very, very good morning to the wonderful Jan C. Good morning, Jan. Hope you are well. Grandkids today? Or have you got a day off? I hope so. Relax and enjoy. Sun still hasn't come out here in Essex, so I hope it's sunny where you are. Although I did notice last night, my wife and I were talking, 8:30, and it was dark. I know, it's all creeping back in, so yeah. So Trevor's just reminded me that Salou Soul is only 3 weeks away, so everyone who's going off to Salou, enjoy. Yes, and I was mentioning to Trev that Soul Disciples in October, it's not that far away. Make sure you get your tickets, because it's going to be a smasher. This is Keith Eatman's version of What You Gonna Do For Me. I really like this. I do like the Chaka Khan version, but it's nice to play something a little bit different. So here's Keith Eatman.

this award-winning Georgie B remix. It's nice to meet Georgie B. I met him at Soul Disciples last year. What a nice man. So what a lineup we have for you today. Yeah, in 20 minutes or so time, you get the marvellous Mr. Manning. Yeah, Paul Manning. 4 hours of the Manning. Excellent. Then we've got Alan J, 2 till 4. Then Mr. Richard Soane steps in, 4 till 6. Then you get Dave Smith. Oh, yes, 6 till 8. Then we're going Housey. Oh, yes, 8 till 10 with Gary and John. And then it's everything jazzy. Jazz. Nice. Great. 10 till 1 with Nick Hosier and his jazz workshop. Oh, yes, just keep it stomp all day. This is De Gere.

No touching any buttons, Paul, until 10 o'clock. Yeah, Paul's in the new studio. I hope you got in all right. And there's been some door locking problems, but it's all good now. Oh, yes. Here's Michael B. Sutton, and Enough is Enough.

lurking all day. A bit like a lot of us, although I got a day off today, so for my son's birthday. Now the next track, Lee John and Byron Stingerly, yeah, they've got together, and this is the Boogie Back Remix.

What a tune that is. Lee, John and Byron Stingley. And that's really brought me to the end of the show. Wow, this show goes so quick. Thoroughly enjoyed it. Thank you all for your company. Mr. Manning is in the studio and he's raring to go. So, I'm going to leave you with Gwen Bunn. And you'll get a bit of this. Extra Mile, the Terry Hunter remix. But I just want to say thanks all for your ears and your company. I am back tomorrow. Soulful House Hour, 9 till 10. Have a great day, everybody. Stay tuned for the marvellous Mr. Manning. Take care, keep safe, and all the very best. Cheers, folks.

Gorgeous. That is Agwithy. Agwithy Bebe. Aquarius. And Louis Antonio. Before that, we heard the Duke Pearson dance floor classic, Stormy. Before that, Antonio Carlos Jobim and Muachi Tiro Cruzado. And before that was the Sam Fima B. Benjamin track, Africa. And a little bit of additional information for you, Equalizer. I'm sure you probably knew. The wife of the just departed Dollar Brand. Hey to Tony Duke in the chat box. Big shout also to Paul Larkins, who hopefully will be listening on a rewind. Big shout to Gareth too, Gareth Painter. I think we've got time for one more, a nice little short Brazilian ditty, and I'll see you on the other side. Hey, Lance.

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0: 08232. 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The 9th to the 12th of October 2026. We'll see you there. Are you ready for the Isle of Wight Soul and Reggae Weekender version 5? 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
1: Yeah, good morning and welcome to The Brunch Show with me, Paul Manning, through until 2 o'clock as usual. What's happened to the weather? Where's the sunshine gone? I can't believe it. 10 degrees cooler than it was this time last week. Anyway, I found my way here. I got in as well. So, all good. Many thanks to the G-Boy, Martin Green, for the last couple of hours of wonderful stuff. Kick off with this one.
2: Shuggy-duggy, quack-quack.

Yes, we kicked off with Cool Joe, Mean Joe, Killer Joe, Quincy Jones, and that's Foreplay, with Lee Ritner on guitar and Bob James sampling his own Winchester Lady. I'll put the anorak away now, shall I? I once go out to Martin Green. It was his birthday the other day. Many congratulations, Martin. Another one done. Another one done. Life and insurance. Right, this is Betty Wright, and I don't know.

That's Ronnie Jordan and his Come With Me, Tanya Maria. That's Faye Simpson on vocals. Right, morning all. Morning Susan, morning Leslie, morning Anita, morning Sean, Victor, Ray up a ladder somewhere, Scotters down on the coast. Anybody I've forgotten, I say sorry now because my brain's like a sieve. That's about it for now, I think. Everybody, have a good day. This is Pat Metheny.

Yeah, Miles Davis, Human Nature, before that. With a bit of interruption because I was listening to the next record that was coming up, Earth, Wind and Fire, and Got to Get You Into My Life. 1966, that was originally written. Wonderful stuff, eh? The Beatles. Three covers in a row.

Yeah, that's special EFX, special FX, and their Mercy, Mercy Me. Last one, top of the hour. I'll have a little break, cup of coffee or something, and then we'll be back. This is probably up Lawrence, okay?

0: Yeah, it's Lawrence and the Heartburn song. Although he keeps saying the Met's going to be all right. You know what heartburn's like, it's terrible. Right, let's have that break and then we'll be back with the second hour. See you shortly.
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1: Yeah, welcome back. It's the Brunch Show with me, Paul Manning, through until 2 o'clock as usual. Alan J takes over at 2. In the meantime, we'll just play some records and we'll have some Chaka Khan with an NJ Lamankandal.

That's Chaka Khan. Never Miss the Water. With, and I'll spit this one out again, Michelle Angelo Shellol, who's got a new album out, and I've heard some of it. She does Human League, Don't You Want Me Baby, and Aretha and George Michael as well. Meant to be good stuff. I was a bit thrown off there because I just seen a message from Scott. Cool, we got parking machines coming in here. It's all mod cons. We got to register our numbers. At the old studio, it was someone walking around with a baseball bat.

Yeah, from the new era, that's Emma Jane Thackeray and Ley Lines, and before that, Jordan Rakey and his Wind Parade. Going right

Yeah, all day music. That's what you get here on Stomp Radio. See what I did there? The one before El Klug was East Side Connection. Over, please. Bit of Grover.

0: I like to think of myself as a dancer, a professional dancer. However, I've never been given a cent for dancing, and I'll continue to dance until the end. That's what these feet are for. See those hips? Oh, they went in front, they go at the back. That's all they do, they shake all about. Dance is life, and you can't be angry when you're dancing. So keep dancing.
1: There you go. That's Ezra Collective, Peter and Olivia Dean, and no one's watching me.

Coco Roco and Sweetie, and apologies to Ezra Collection and everybody involved because I got it wrong. It was God Gave Me Feet for Dancing featuring Yasmin Lacey, not Olivia Dean. We'll play Olivia next week, I reckon. Right, top of the hour with this one.

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1: Yeah, welcome back. This is the afternoon session with me, Paul Manning, on Stomp Radio, the brunch show. If you've been with us for the last couple of hours, thank you. If you just joined, thank you. It's a cooler day today. And so's the music, I think. Hope. And I can't believe that Iman has been in nearly an hour for his five runs. There you go. We'll send this one out to Gary Kettle Williams. He'll be on at 8 o'clock. Thanks for listening, Gary.

0: Natalie Cole. And she's going to tell you all about it. Here are the Brooklyn Soul Boys, Fort Greene Jazz Matties.
1: Well, Earl, they say music speaks louder than words, so we'd rather voice our opinion that way.

Yeah, Fort Greene, Jazzmatazz. Brooklyn Soul Boys. Great stuff. Finish this little session off with T. Seliki and the Brazilian track. A bit of lunch or something for 5 minutes, and then we'll be back for the final hour.

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1: Yeah, welcome back to The Brunch Show with me, Paul Manning. Last hour for me, and then I'm handing over to Alan Jay. He's 2 till 4. Usual lineup today, 4 till 6, Richard Soane, 6 till 8, Dave Smith, 8 till 10, Gary and John, and then Nick Hosier with the Jazz Workshop, 10 through until 1 o'clock in the morning.

Yeah, we kicked off with the magnificent Lady T, Tina Maria, You Make Love Like Springtime. This is Belita Woods and Leroy Burgess, Best of Me.

This is Flamingo Pier, Nathan Haynes, Last Call. Not quite the last call. About 15 to go.

Well, I'm just about done. Many thanks for your ears and everything, feet and comments, as usual. Wherever you are in the world, may your God go with you. God bless. Take care. Give someone a hug, a kiss, and all that, and tell him you love him. Can be a bit short out there sometimes. All things being equal, I'll be here this time next week. Just got to say many thanks to Keith and Lynn for their wonderful party down in Lee the other day. We raised nearly $2,000 for the South End Food Bank, which was a wonderful achievement. Finishing with a bit of Mrs. Vega. Love to love you, baby. Love you lot as well. See you later. Take care. Next time.

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3: 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We are back with a banger. It all takes place at Monty's Bar.

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6: Check us out on Facebook.

Good afternoon, good evening, good morning. Legend in his own mind. Wherever you are in this big wide world, you got Alan Jay with you through till 4. As always, a round of applause for Mr. Manning. Monster 4-hour session that was. Signed off, The Impressions, Preacher Man. Went into Deep Heat's cover of Steely's Do It Again. And that was, of course, Gilsert Heron. Legend in his own mind.

Miss Patty Austin from the album Body Language. I can't stop. Afternoon to Trevor, first to sign the register today. Hope you're on the mend, sir. Yeah, it's been a while, hasn't it? Also afternoon to Stomp's very own Mr. Evans. Hope you're good, sir.

wonderfully named Googie and Tom Coppola. Missing Love. Big shout to Mrs. J. Show me. Hopefully chilling.

I wish it was some way that I could make you understand that I swear I love you. But I swear, baby, you don't, you just don't leave me much choice. You know it's been said.

Harold Melvin and the Blue Notes featuring Theodore of Pendergrass, apparently. To Be True, before that, Starlight, Stephanie Mills. And now we're popping over to Japan for some Bread and Butter. This is a track called Summer Blue.

If you've got the Benny Golson Killer Joe album, dig it out, because that's on it. That's a track called I'll Do It All With You. Before that, from the new October London album. Track called Body Talk, and another track from that coming up next. First of all, big hi to Donna Saville. Hope you and Danny are good. We were only talking the other day about that infamous camping. Yo, Mickey.

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The album's called Love Me For Me. That's Pencil Me In October, London. One more before the break. I'll see you on the other side.

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Started off hour two with the cover version. Sea Wind did themselves of He Loves You, featuring Al Jarreau, and that was, of course, Al Jarreau himself. Bright and Sunny Babe. You got Alan Jay on the Stomp Mellow Madness, hour two. A Little Indie 12 came out on Society Hill Records. This is Ronnie Dyson and Vicky Austin. Are we so far apart? Don't know, are we?

afternoon, Sifter. Hope you're well, sir. You back from holiday? This is Dizzy Gillespie and a cast of thousands on this. Amazing lineup on this record. Leroy Hudson's Closer to the Source.

back to 1984 for that one. Not Dunbridge myself, sister. I hear it's nice though. I've just signed up for a marathon in next April. I had to pull out of Berlin because of more illness. But the one in April is running round Lake Garda. Looking forward to that one. Not all of it, about half of it. Afternoon to Hazel. She's having to work today. Can't all be fun in Edinburgh.

came out on Mainstream Records. Sound of Maxine Weldon, Make It With You. Time to get mellow for a few. For that, I better tell you what's on for the rest of the day. Coming up top of the hour, lend your ears to Mr. Richard Soane. He's going to take you through till 6. 6 to 8, Smithy will be stepping out. 8 till 10, Gary and John. 10 to 1, Nick Hosier.

0: Joseph and Blue Magic. What's Come Over Me? Into John Edwards, Exercise My Love.
1: I'm here to come to you, cause
0: soul as deep as you like, and then some.

Oh, I woke about 3 o'clock this morning, and all I could do to keep from going out of my mind was to think that maybe you still wanted me.

There you go. This week's version, Excursion. I haven't done that for a little while. Worn Out Broken Heart in the background. That was the original by Sam Dees. And before that, it was Lolita Holloway's version. I can't separate them, Sean. Both equally as good. So is this.

Right, that's my lot for this week. Another edition of Mellow Madness done. I'll be back same time, same place next week. Thank you for your ears. I'm going to leave you in the extremely capable hands of Mr. Sone. Whatever you're doing, stay safe, stay well, keep it locked to Stomp. Till next time. See ya. I know.

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1: You got it.
0: As you know, you are tuned to the mightystompradio.com. My name is Richard Soane. I should be with you through to the hour of 6 p.m. this evening. First, we have to stand up, applaud, make some noise. Mr. Alan Jay, the past 2 hours. 2 hours of quality mellow madness. Back same time, same place. A little Philly fest to start. Kicked off the Intruders. I'll always love my mama. Then the 12, Willie Clayton, Your Sweetness.
1: Say I try. Say I try.
0: In the background,
1: I tried being your man.
0: Mr. Teddy Pendergrass.
1: I'm doing everything that I can.
0: Remixed by Tom Moulton.
1: We can make it, but we can make it.
0: The rather tasty version of I Don't Love You.

a very good afternoon, Mr. Trevor Archer. Many thanks for joining us. Lovely to have your company, sir. Millwall Mark, a very good afternoon. Sweating up in the paddock. Watching a bit of York from 11 a reef. A very good afternoon, Victor. Stump's very own, Mr. Sean Evans, a good afternoon. A very good afternoon, Hazel. You're not off to the gym. All right, you're down the pub.

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Oh, no, that's TK Maxx, isn't it? Listening in from Nova Scotia. Sounds wonderful, darling. A very good afternoon, John Cornford on the outside. Pete and Sue, as always, a very good afternoon.

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Oh, now you gonna start that, huh? Hey, I just called, that's all.

from the excellent compilation Shiftless Shuffle. Colonel Red, aka Nicky Romilly. You say, I say.

0: A very good evening, Mr. Sean Lothian.
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0: especially for Millwall Mark. The Hunts, the Endersbys, and the Holden families. All out there enjoying themselves in Palma, Tenerife. But a very big hello to Imi, Erin, George and Ralph.
1: You make my heart scream.
0: Stay away from the strip.
1: Love is a gamble, and I'm so glad that
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0: A very good evening, Stomp's very own Gary Williams.
1: We're on a highway, we're digging Sunday afternoon.
0: Catch Gary directly after Dave Smith.
1: Possessing the legs that shifting into gear.
0: Traveling 8 till 10.
1: Rear spaces staring back at you.
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1: On the highway, we're digging Sunday afternoon.
0: Janet Lawson. Sunday afternoon.

actually, speaking of Sunday afternoons, Sunday, August the 30th, The Muse, that lovely little bar in Southend, we're back there. 3 through till 9, usual suspects. We'd love to see you.

Bass Production. Good shit. From the Masterpiece album, this is Shantae.

home. Yeah, we're gonna take you on a little cruise here, y'all. Take it back home a minute here.

last one from me. Many, many thanks for your ears. Thanks to everyone who's joined in the shout box. Everyone who's messaged on the outside. Back same time, same place next week. Dave Smith coming up top of the hour. 2 hours of stepping out. Keep it locked for him. I shall see you next week. Take care, stay safe. Much love. Have a very good evening. Thanks for listening. A very good night.

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Good evening, world. And good evening, Stompers. How are we? Welcome to Stepping Out with me, Dave Smith. Looking after you for the next 2 hours.

A big thank you to Richard for the last 2 hours. Wonderful stuff from the start to the very end, as always. And you can catch him back here again next week. You know the school. You know where he is. You know where to come. A few early shout-outs. We got Sean. Sean Evans up there in Leighton Buzzard. Apparently it's raining. Forgot what that is. Nikki P. Not so sweary this week, I notice. Good evening, Victor. I think Trevor Archer's out there. TK Maxx is out there somewhere, I know that. I've seen that. Fraser Miller, I know he's floating about. I've seen his name there and had a quick chat with him. The Soul Sister, she's just appeared as if by magic. How are you? Kicking things off with Lonnie Hill, Galveston Bay. Seems to have got a bit of a reaction. Always nice. So during the last week, we lost another singer, a female vocalist, Ruby Andrews. So we've got a couple from Ruby, one that you will recognise. If you don't know Ruby Andrews, you'll certainly know the song. Tequila Wheeler, howdy partner.

So that's Two on the Bounce from Ruby Andrews, who sadly left us a couple of days ago to join the big gig in the sky. Few more shouts. We got Phil C. Welcome, sir. And the lovely Sarah Woodward. Always a pleasure to have your company. I thank you.

Fred Wesley and the Horny Horns. Track called Foreplay. Warm welcome to Patchy. How are you, mate?

0: Cheers, Patchy. 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
0: 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It just sort of happened.

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Actually, 40 years ago. Maybe. I was doing my day release at college, Electrical College in Southend. And there was a record shop next door, which every week I was in, lunchtime. And that's where I procured this. Joe Bowie on trombone, it's his band Defunct.

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Kind of just sort of went with the flow there. That's Frank Williams and the Rocketeers. Okay, let's ease it back a bit. The wonderful sound of Gwen McRae.

Okay, so at last we've got a date in the diary for Onyx doing our own thing. Saturday the 26th of September. Piggies. Piggy went to market in Elm Road, Leon C, where we normally are. Yes, we're heading back there again. It's been a break, a longer break than intended, because England did better in the World Cup than we intended or expected. Then they had staff holidays, then our holidays. But we've got it nailed down, 26th of September.

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Live and direct from here in the UK, Thameside. Just coming up to 7:15 in the evening. Wednesday, 19th of August, 2026. We're nearly in the last quarter of the year. We're still waiting for some rain down here. You just got that feeling that when it comes, it's gonna come. Biblical, I reckon. On the outside, working his way through bandit country as we speak. Jazzy Nick. Yeah, Nick Hosier on his way in. How are you doing?

and a warm welcome back from the gym to Marie over there on the south side. How are you, sweetheart? You had a good sesh? In the background, we've got the Sunburst Band. The track's called Here Come the Sunburst Band. So I'm going to tell you what's happening this evening. From 8 o'clock, we throw the switch over to Gary and John over in the other studio. Where they're sitting there waiting in the wings. I will take care of the soulful, funky, jazzy house type of business that they do. So make sure you stay tuned for that if that's your ting. If jazz is your thing, then you need to stay on past then. Stay up late. 10 o'clock, back to the main studio with Mr. Nick Hosier. I think he's flying solo this week, so who knows what he's going to get up to. We'll be looking after you with the jazzy type of business, right through till 1 in the morning, live and direct from here in the UK, Thames Side. That's how we roll on a Wednesday. You know that, that's what we do. Right, so I've got some 7-inch singles I think we'll dip into for the last half hour. Some of I don't even know the game myself. But I do know this one.

Mongo Santa Maria. So let's just have a little rummage through, start to clear stuff away, ready for handover. Just found a little Philly 7. Phyllis Hyman.

0: Okay, going to play you out with Anne Franklin. 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
1: If I said I never...
0: The rest of you, I'm going to switch over to Studio 2 for Gary and John that are waiting in the wings. Big thank you to everyone that's joined in this week on the inside and the outside. Do appreciate it. 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You know the score. Have yourselves a great evening. 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

0: We're out here. 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Much love.
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1: Oh yeah, good evening all. Many, many thanks to Dave Smith for the last 2 hours. Catch him same time next week, 6 to 8, for the Stepping Out show. Hi to everyone in the share box. Hi to Nikki P. Out to Anita. Track in the background sent to me by Sam Shelley. A bit of a housey disco edit of The Creative False featuring Noel McCoy, Alfie Robinson and She. This is the Sam and Fitz disco edit.

Right, evening to Victor, locked on. Hope you're keeping well, sir. Head to Anita, soul sister. Power, you're in breath. Evening to Craig Adams, locked on.

Oh yeah, track in the background, Prospect Park. Our love. The Dave Lee Garage City Mix. Evening to Mabu Soul. Hi to Trey. And evening to Phil C. Evening to Chris and Nancy. Don't forget, if you want to get involved in the show this evening, come join us on the chat box, all the W's, stompradio.com. Hey. On to stompradio.com, Gary Williams and Johnny Walcott taking you through to 10 this evening. Yeah,

Oh yeah, track in the background, Detroit Rising. Featuring Kimberly. Good vibrations. Crackers out on the buttons. Evening to Darren and Karen. Hi to Mark Rudd, Darren Kennedy, Dave Hardwick.

need to stop for your own Don G. It's a DJ Dispatch. In the background, Julie McKnight and Home. It's a Knee Deep remix.

today we found out about the sad passing of Monet. You're part of the B crew with Barbara Tucker and Ultranarte. And a few releases on Strictly Rhythm Records, Suburban Records, to name a few. So the last 15, dedicated to Monet.

going out to Nick and Layla Buttress, Northbound, featuring Monet, Never Be The Same Again. As usual, I play hour one, John plays hour two. He's here doing his warm-ups. He'll be up straight after the ads at nine.

Taya, track in the background, Northbound, featuring Monet, A Better Way, Jazz and Groove on the buttons. Yeah, celebrating the life of Monet. Sadly passed today.

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0: 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We'll see you there. Are you ready for the Isle of Wight Soul and Reggae Weekend of Version 5? 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

Welcome along. Here we are, second hour. Yours truly, Johnny Walcott. Just for you. Giving you something new. From Anna Marie Johnson.

This is something new. Nita Funk and Delilah's Rising Light. Gary Williams, Johnny Walcott, here with you, lining you up for the Jazz Workshop with Nick.

Gonna give a shout out to Darren Kennedy, DC on the Social Butterfly, and the wonderful Catherine Ruffy. They were leading me to not forgetting Nabu Soul, Mickey Finn. Shout out to Downtown, Tony Brown.

from April last year. This is Ghetto Beats by Shabby. And before that, you had Soul Deep by Sweet Georgie and Ed Ramsey. Those guys were immaculate on the rub.

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We're back next week. I promise the recording will be up sooner than last week's. Stick around, Jazz Workshop. Come with me. Nick Hosier flying solo.

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Welcome along, good people. Jazz Workshop time on the stump. Massive thanks as usual. Gabby Williams, really special guest tonight, Roger Dodger. 8 until 10, each and every Wednesday night. The best bumping soulful house and garage show anywhere. Family already in the house. Kevin Elkins, Mike Mezzatesta, Ian Ranyard, Conrad Smith, Alvaro Jimenez, Jeremy Jenkins, Dominic Hart, Mr. and Mrs. Menbank. From the album Magical Connection, sound of Gabba Szabo. Love Stream from Spartacus. I've got an addiction to this track, you know. Jazz Workshop. Spending the night with my favourite people. Right through until 1 a.m. Shout out Neville Holness. Stomp's very own Paul Abbott. Right here on a Tuesday night. 8 until 10. Bert Bacharach time, you know.

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1: The sound of the Manhattan Stars and Chorus. Burt Bacharach cover. Enough Love. Everyone. Malcolm Stretch Patrick. Jim Russell. I'll catch right up in a minute, I promise.

What a beautiful version that is. On the Boulevard label. A pound for my special pleasure again. 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The lovely Louisa Augustine. 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

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Oh, oh, oh. 92 years old, bless her. Jazz Workshop, Stomp Radio.

London classic. Royal Kawasaki. Trinkets and things. Glows in the dark. Jazz Workshop, Wednesday night, Stomp Radio. Vinyl only. And next week, people, making his debut, Dominic Hart. That's Dom Jazz Soul, coming down to London, sharing the love, keeping it in the Brazilian feel.

the Milestone label from the album Where Would I Be? 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Who else? Erto Moreira. From 1971.

on the Trover Industries label out of Brazil from 1982. 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
0: 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Paul Bay played it, and he kindly gave me a copy afterwards. 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

0: Paul Bay, bless you, mate. Brand new London Jazz on his own label, David Coyote. Track entitled Now Hedges. 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Richard Hosey. That's something special, isn't it? 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Now I've got you dancing some liveness from the Hollywood Bowl.
1: We'd like to play for you a song that made it possible for us to get out of Rochester, New York once in a while. And this is called Hill Where the Lord Hides.

Hill Where the Lord Hides. The live version, Chuck Mangione with a 70-piece orchestra, believe it or not.

my brother Anderson Yearwood in the house. Looking forward to seeing him this Saturday, the 22nd of August. It's the return of Just Good Grooves. Proper big people's night at the Horse and Groom, 28 Curtin Road, London EC2, 5 p.m. until midnight. It's free entry. How about that for you? DJs Adaki and Mocha, Jenny Browning, Michael Speaks, Lorne Daly, Anderson Yearwood, the boss, and myself. Free music on a Saturday night in the centre of London.

people ain't things other people ain't brave enough to do. Thank you, Renyard. Bless you, my brother. Proper music, you'll love it.

Men African People's Orchestra from the album The Call. Track entitled Peyote Song Number 3. Deepness.

apologies if you're sending me messages on my phone. I left it over by the door. Just see it flash. Bless your H. That's this Saturday. Jessica Grooves at the Horse and Groom. Curtain Road. 5 till midnight. Free entry.

featuring Adele Sebastian. As I always say, if I worked for another radio station, they would have sacked me by now. Bless all the people at Stomp. Let us play what we want. Back to Brazil.

on the Polydor Brazil, the sound of America Bellotto from the album Remember the Name, cracking titled The Descarga.

0: Anthony Hamilton, every day, dedicating this to my lovely auntie, Louisa Augustine, loved by us all. 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
1: Welcome back, everybody. 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Hope you're well, mate. Off we go, something different.
2: Yes, sir. 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

As I said earlier, Stomp's very own Tony Herdman with us. Show on Friday mornings, 7 till 9. Cheer you right up, I'm telling you. Proper music.

The legend, Herbie Hancock. From 1980, from the album Mr. Hands, track entitled Calypso. Don't get much better, does it? Welcome along, my brother Pat Royer. I played a tune for Auntie earlier on, mate.

If you've got any energy after tonight, tomorrow night from 6 till 11 at the BBE shop and bar in Hackney, it's the album launch, Perry Lewis's Shiffley Shuffle compilation. Perry, Colin Parnell and Mowgli be dropping the tunes. They're 6 till 11 tomorrow night at the BBE shop. Shiffley Shuffle album launch. Enough love, Perry Lewis. Wish I had bought a load of these when I found them. Festa de São João, the sound of Guanabara. Tony, unfortunately not, mate. And I don't know what I've done to the computer screen. I can't type nothing in the chat box. What a nightmare. Stomp Radio. No rules. No playlists. It's all about the music. And don't forget, people, next week, making his debut, Dominic Cart, coming down to the new studio.

Joe Davis's Far Out label. Title of the album is Maria. This track, however, is M. The sound of Moises de Santos. New Brazilian music. Lovely gift from my man Terry Hall.

Jeremy, don't hurt yourself, mate. Insurance has lapsed.

from 1971. From the album Companionship. Sahib Shihab. Omani Padmium. Another album I wish I had bought a few of. No such luck.

the Vogue label. 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I haven't played one of my Idols tracks for a long while. It's about time I did. Take some deep breaths before I start hurting you.

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Natrium coconut water and 20 Lamb Button Butter.

just got to say some birthday wishes for people out there. 2 Queens of the Dance Floor, Ben Jackson, Helen Holston Cox. And happy birthday to Johnny Froggitt, Stanton McKenzie, my lovely old friend Pamela Cummins. Happy birthday to you all.

Japanese release on the Victor label from 1972. My all-time musical hero, Akoi Taina, from the album Echoes of a Friend. John Coltrane's the namer. Pure beautifulness. Never seen another copy. If I do, I'm going to treat myself and buy another one. Stomp Radio Jazz Workshop, Wednesday night with my favourite people. Sending healing vibes to Brother Gordon Class.

If you wear a hat, you best hold on to it. Dedicating the next track to our brother GM Bear. I know he loved this.

the Sun Muse label from 1983, the David Workman Sun Ensemble from the album Wide Eye Culture, track entitled Forest Dance, dedicated to my brother man GM Bear, always with us. Heard a little while ago that this had been reissued. Don't know how to find out though, but please look for it. I need a new one. This one's been through the wars. Off to Cuba now.

the Areto label. The Genius, Gonzalo Rubalcaba. Track entitled Rapsodia Española. Pots and Pans. Approaching midnight. Just don't care.

And don't forget, next week in the studio with me, Dominic Hart, sharing the love. Down to London for the days.

9 minutes left. We've got so many records with me as usual. Again, got to mention a couple of gigs. This Saturday, the 22nd of August, it's the return of Jessica Grooves at the Horse and Groom, 28 Curtin Road, London EC2, from 5 o'clock until midnight. Free entry. How about that? DJs Adaki and Mocha, Jenny Browning, Michael Speaks, Lorne Daly, the boss man Henderson Yearwood, and myself. And then we've got the Blowout Reloaded, coming back to you on Saturday the 19th of September at the ViewTube, Pudding Mill Lane, Stratford, by that big red Elter Skelter thing. The first one was Pure Fire. This one's again Saturday the 19th of September. Don't live with regret, because it's painful. 4 o'clock until 10:30.

on Eventbrite from this Saturday, and there'll be a limited number. Pay on the door tickets, £10 cash. That's 4 p.m. till 10:30. DJs Simon Baker, Mark Davis, Jay Christian, the boss man Tom Wade, and myself. $10 a ticket. Don't get much better than that, does it?

London's very own legends, Light the World from 1980. Everyone's favourite, Pete's Crusade. Jazz Workshop, Stomp Radio. I'm going to go all over the place. About 5 past midnight. Hang on in there if you can. Wednesday night's all about sharing the music with my favourite people. Another 7 for you now. Take you up to the adverts, I hope. If not, I'll have to tell a few jokes. Perry and myself are good at that. Yeah.

Japanese release from a couple of years ago on the Flower label. Lovely little seven. Stevie Wonder's classic. Band are called Central. Somebody treated me to that. Might have been Richard Hosey. Bless you, mate.

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1: Welcome back, good people. Last hour, Jazz Workshop. A couple of weeks ago, I went in my special place and they were throwing this out because the condition ain't too good. But I'm playing it on my 200-pound carts. So let's see how it sounds. One of my all-time heroes.

from 1976 on the Buddha label. So we can get a little bit. The legend Curtis Mayfield. Can I take a bit? From the album Give, Get, Take and Have. As I said, not giving it for free from my charity shop. I need to give it a good clean up and it'll be fine. Looks like the Rasta Twins. Probably some Vivian's record collection, to be honest. Brother Chris Miller in the house, sharing the love with Alvaro over there in Brooklyn. Bless you, mate. Support. I bet he loved it. Right, next up, this one is going to be painful for you. I played it out to lunch probably 5 years ago and everybody was bent up double. It's pain, I promise you. Don't get no worse than this. Hang on a second. Don't sound in stereo. Give me a second. Rocky and Dave Graham out of breath to this one.

this on here about 10 years ago. Found the original in a junk shop for a tenner. Then I found a mint copy for 25 quid in an antique shop. Danny Turner had the other one off me. Can't believe he liked it, can you?

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Thanks for joining us, mate. Good luck with the album launch tomorrow night at BBE. You deserve it, my friend.

1975, Japanese obviously, on the Better Days label. The title track, nearly 21 minutes of torture, a headwind, the sound of the Shingaru Mukai Quintet. £10 well spent, I think.

Enough love to the Out to Lunch posse in Nottingham. They kept up with that on a Sunday afternoon. Rocky's Dave Graham and all the boys. Don't know how you do it. Right, easing you down a little bit now. Some Latin.

shout to Danny Egg and Richardson Iris, Martin Brotherton, Tony Franks, Etan Bessaraj. Wayne Hodges, Cole Workman, Chris Hibbert, Luigi Batera, Rob Free, James Gray, Stevie Brown, Amoon Andrews, Paul Doherty, Clive Berger Smith. Neil Shepherd. Lucille Gordon. Darren Fogle, Carol Braybrook-Taylor, Martin Fairweather, Susie Jazz, James and Thomas, Simon Popey. From 1962, the sound of Julian Cannonball Adderley with a Bossa Rio sextet, version of Sergio Mendes, Groovy Samba. Jazz Workshop. No rules. No playlists. No CDs. No sticks. Just music that we all own. Simple.

Brazil on the Festival label. Track entitled Batucada Maracatu. The sounds of Os Maracatu. Another special place find. Double album this time. And it cost me $3.

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That'll teach me for only dipping the beginning. Right, you all old soul boys, really. I found this on my shelf the other day. Probably ain't played this for 40 years.

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Yeah, you all know it. Prince Philip Mitchell. I'm so happy. Let it make you smile. 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

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From 1974 on the Curtain label. The sound of the Natural Four. You bring out the best in me. We were so lucky to have this music. Yes, Dom. 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I'd be crying now. 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

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First of all, got to thank my new producer, Kevin Elkins. Show will be up in the morning. Next week's guest, Dominic Hart. 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

0: Dan Iris, Andy Penny, Nicola Ann, Stumps, Paul Abbott,
1: Shoes,
0: Chris Hibbert, Johnny Froggett, Happy Birthday, my brother, Luigi Patera, Rob Free, James Gray, Neil Shepherd, Stevie Brown, the Moon Andrews, the Pusher Man, Hugh Albert and Jane, Neville Holness, Paul Doherty, Clyde Berger Smith, Mike Mezzatesta, Diamond Star, Dave Copeland, Jim Russell, Roger Marciano, Brian, Martin Brotherton, Etten Bessarel, Ian Ranyard, Malcolm Stretch Patrick, Tony Franks, Alvaro Jimenez, Tom Funk, and Ozzy, Dawn Daly, Conrad Smith, Henderson Yearwood, Tom Wade, Mr. and Mrs. Membank, Pat Royer, Annette Marie Smith, The Equalizer, Stuart Cushing, Stephen Belgrave, Shiflis, Perry Lewis, Richard Halsey, Rich 45, Thelonious McLean, Jeremy Jenkins, Dominic Hart, Stumps, Tony Herbman, Chris Miller, Darren Fogle, Wayne James, Wayne Hodges, Carl Workman, Giselle Gordon, Carol Braybrook Taylor, Martin Fairweather, Susie Jazz, James and Thomas, Simon Popey, Healing Vibes to Gordon Class, Kieran Bean Sapporo, Lincoln Wood, Nick Peacock, Samir Desai, Francisco Ladero, Lee Charles, Happy Birthdays, Den Jackson, Ellen Holston Cox, Selwyn, Dana McKenzie, Pamela Cummings, and apologies people, if I've missed your messages, thank you all for joining me. I love a Wednesday night, you know. And again, don't forget, this Saturday, 22nd of August, the return of Jessica Groom at the Horse and Groom, 28 Curtin Road, London EC2, 5 o'clock till midnight, and it's free entry. DJs are Daki and Mocha, Jenny Browning, Michael Speaks, Dawn Daly, Henderson Yearwood, and myself. And the next big thing on Saturday the 19th of September, the Blowout Reloaded. If you missed the first one, I bet you're still crying. Tickets will be on Eventbrite this weekend, $10 each. 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Running times from 4 p.m. till 10:30. DJs are Simon Baker, Mark Davis, Jay Christian, the Governor Tom Wade, and myself. And if you're coming, look out for the spray paint on the floor. Hope I don't get any on my shoes. It's in Stratford, Pudding Mill Lane. Nice and local to a lot of you. It's all undercover now. Beautiful venue. Summer garden party. The Blowout Reloaded. I'm a lucky man.

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You were loved by us all. Glad you all in all our lives. Until next week, people. 10 o'clock. If I don't see you this weekend, peace.

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0: 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The 9th to the 12th of October 2026. 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